Anima and Joji, it is beautiful and fresh, 92.7. You're with Luke for your weekend brekkie on your Saturday. Hopefully having a gorgeous morning so far. And right now, we're talking old wives' tales, yes. Or superstitions that you believe in, because I'm going down a bit of a TikTok rabbit hole at the moment on my feed where there are a lot of drink this drink to cure your cold in 5 minutes type videos popping up, which I don't really believe, but I'm always very interested in it because I'm just like, people really die hard believe this. And I don't. And am I the problem? Is it a collective belief thing? I don't know. But I thought I'd throw it out 0428-927-927 to see if anyone else out there has a bit of an old wives' tale or superstition. Justin's texted through saying, I had it suggested to a doctor for congestion, but inhale the steam from chamomile tea. I can see that working. Chamomile's really good for, I think it's sleep, I think? I don't know. I think it's always in the sleepy time tea. Katie has texted through, my mum used to make me do the onion in the sock thing when sick. I used to see this all the time on TV when I was a kid, and I always wanted to know if it actually worked. She says, no clue if it actually worked or if I just got better from having a rest. Exactly. You never know. You never know. I wish there was an on-call scientist I could call right now. And Amy has texted through old wives' tale. Never take the bin out without your shoes on. You lose your luck. I have no clue what that means, but maybe think about that when it's bin night this week. I don't know. Hugh Girl right now. This is Ultra Nate as well. It is free. You've got to live on Fresh.

0: Morgan Seatree and Kayla Monroe, it is Beats Jumping. You're with Luke for your weekend break here on your Saturday. Hopefully you're having a cracking day so far with Kungs and Boys Noise on the way. Channeling those hot and sweaty summer vibes, and that's exactly what we're going to be doing at Fresh 360. If you haven't heard about this, what are you doing? It's our 28th birthday party, and we are holding a Boiler Room-inspired event at District Nightclub. It's two stages and a beer garden, and it's going to be absolutely insane. Seek and Destroy, local legend, is headlining, plus a massive lineup. There's over 10 other DJs on this lineup. It is huge. You need to be there. Fresh37.com.au to see the full lineup and get your tickets. 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Second release are almost gone. So get on it this weekend, because I have a feeling that on like Monday or Tuesday, they're going to be like, we're on to third release. 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
1: Good morning. Happy Saturday. You got Luke here with you. Oh, I need to turn the fader down, guys. I'm really sorry. It's one of those Saturdays I feel 19 degrees, some showers clearing today, although the sun is kind of poking out the city, so I don't know. Maybe we're not actually going to get that many showers, which is fine by me. I feel like it's been raining all week and I want some sunshine. Weather gods, unleash, please. Especially because it's that time of year, and I always say this every single year, where all the big, like, UK summer smash songs come out, and you're like, gosh, I wish it was back to 30 degrees here in Adelaide. It'd just be perfect for the type of music that's dropping on Fresh 92.7, like the hottest record of the week, which is just around the corner from a UK dance music darling. Yeah, I'll tell you all about that right after Anoda and 54 Ultra. This is Talk To

Pinyao and Empire of the Sun. It is A-E-I-O-U. You're with Luke, Fewey, Kimbrecky and Fresh 92.7. And every Saturday, this same time, I love to play a brand new track in the Fresh playlist that I hope you enjoy. And this song came out last Friday, which was an absolutely stacked day for releases. We had new DOD, new Dom Dolla, which is actually just around the corner. We've also had new Madonna and Sabrina Carpenter. That was a big dance floor track. And we also had new music from this girl. Yeah, I'm talking about Becky Hill. She's been an absolute queen and Fresh staple for years now. And she's back, starting a new era with a track called Hands On Me, which I remember she was teasing like right at the start of the year. Like I want to say like just straight after New Year's. And then all the teasers got taken down. And then she started teasing it again in like March. And then they all got taken down again. I'm really curious to know what the story behind this song and why it's taken so long to come out is. And I hope Becky can explain for us one day. Maybe in Fresh. Who knows? Becky Hill right now. This is brand new music from her. It's called Hands On Me. I love it. It's got real Notion vibes. It's Fresh.

0: Schultz, it is Embers on Fresh 92.7. Yeah, you got Luke here with you for your weekend brekkie on your Saturday. Hopefully you're having a great morning so far. I'll tell you what, I haven't been having the best time this week. I've gotten into a bit of drama on the app Depop, which if you're not familiar with it, it's like Facebook Marketplace, but for clothes, but all across Australia and the world. And I sort of list my secondhand clothes on there that I think are worth some money just to earn some side cash. Basically, I've listed a polo shirt on there from a pretty decent brand. Like, it's not like it's like Gucci or anything, but like it's a pretty decent brand. And I'm asking $65 for it. To be fair, it's like over $100 new, and I think it's in pretty like new condition. I've only worn it like maybe like 10 times, if I'm being honest with you. Anyway, I'm having a lot of drama because it turns out this polo shirt is in hot demand. People are wanting this polo shirt, but they're not wanting my price, and they are lowballing me. They are lowballing me right to the ground, and I'm getting sick of it. But they're not just lowballing me. They're like full on confronting me about it. They're getting into my DMs and they're on the app and going, why aren't you accepting my price? Why aren't you accepting what I'm putting down? And I'm like, because it is so low. I'm trying to make some money off of this thing. I'm not trying to just give it away. Otherwise, I'd just take it down to the local op shop. But it got me thinking, 0428 927 927. I want to hear your marketplace or your online sale horror stories. I want to hear the drama that has happened to you. If you've ever had any drama on Facebook Marketplace or Depop or eBay even, or Gumtree. Oh no, everyone forgets about Gumtree. I want to hear from you on the text line, 0428 927 927. Let me know and we'll get to those on the other side of this.
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It is Sunny Federa and Crystal, my lovin'. You're with Luke for your weekend brekkie on your Saturday. Hopefully you're having a great morning so far. And hey, right now, I want to talk about Depop drama or marketplace drama or Gumtree drama even. What has happened to you? Because at the moment, I'm trying to sell a polo shirt, my beloved polo, that I don't really wear anymore. And it is not working. It is not working. People are lowballing me, and they're not just lowballing me on the app Depop, where you send an offer and it's all well and good. They are questioning me. They are DMing me and they are going, why are you not accepting my offer? It's getting really confrontational and I don't like that stuff. I'm just a friendly secondhand clothes reseller. Please do not punish me, people in Depop. A few cook stories from all the different apps coming through here. Someone has texted through saying that a lady once said that she would pick up something from Facebook Marketplace at 4 p.m. She came at 9 p.m. and bashed on my door asking me to let her in. Wild. Hope you were okay. And this one from Kel is absolutely cooked. She says, when I was living in Melbourne, I brought a mattress off Marketplace. Turns out it had bed bugs in it and I had to have the whole house cleaned. There you go. I love Marketplace stories, but I really don't love it for the people involved. Dean Turnley right now. Let's jump back into the music. It is Acting Tough on Fresh 92.7.

0: Dimension, Baby Clothes, it is Once in a Lifetime. You're with Luke for your weekend brekkie on your Saturday. Gotta get out of here though. Before I do, I've just got Elise from the Fresh 92.7 Street team on the phone because I know they're out and about. Elise, whereabouts are ya?
1: We are down at the Adelaide Showgrounds for the Adelaide Careers and Employment Expo. We're here to 10 till 12 today, and there's a lot of stalls. A lot of fun. We've got a lot of giveaways as well.
0: Awesome. What have you got like down there? Like, what are you giving away? Is it like, are we got the spin and win, or are we like just chucking stuff at people?
1: Oh, you'll have to come down and find out for yourself.
0: Oh, it's a mystery.
1: It's a mystery.
0: Oh my God, that is so exciting. So that's 10 till 12 at the Showgrounds, yeah?
1: Yes, in the Jubilee Pavilion.
0: And it's all free to head down.
1: Yes, I believe so.
0: I was going to say, it's great because it's in the Jubilee Pavilion because it's like a little bit wet outside, so like you're not going to get wet.
1: Yes, exactly. And there's heaps of stalls here. You can come in, have a look if you're thinking of changing a career or simply just interested.
0: Oh, we love it. Thanks, Elise.
1: Thanks, Luke. Bye.
0: Bye. Yes. Get on down there if you've got nothing to do. And while you're doing that, I've got Disco Lines, Young Franco, Fisher, and D's in next. I'll catch you tomorrow. Ciao, ciao.
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Joyride by Oliver Tree. Joyride here on Fresh 92.7, the beat of Adelaide. It is Dee with you for your weekend. Happy Saturday. Hope you're having a great weekend. Plenty coming up on the playlist. Gonna throw down some Avicii next. Bit of a forever debate. Avicii or AVC? I don't know. I feel like I switched between the two. Do you dance or do you dance? I don't know, but I know you're going to be dancing to that track. Also, some Oscar Medkay all on the way. Make sure you keep it locked on Fresh. You're hanging out with Dee. Right now, it's Nomino on Fresh.

0: John Summit featuring Julia Wolf with me. It is D with you on Fresh 92.7, the beat of Adelaide. Now, Generation Fresh has returned for 2026, and we have, in fact, picked the top 15. So make sure you're tuning into The Breakfast Show with Tom and Callum. They're going to be leaking the top 15 nominees. Really cool initiative. If you're someone that loves radio or you're interested in getting your foot in the door and get involved, this has been a great opportunity. And, of course, those that entered last year, they're on air to this day. It's awesome. If you're a little bit more curious about that, you can head to our Instagram page. It tells you all the ins and outs. And you can actually see some people's audition videos. Some Tiny Temper on the way, followed by some Calvin Harris. Keep it locked on Fresh.
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0: Win Diplomacy and Arlo featuring Emmy Grace, Nothing Left. That is brand new music here on Fresh 92.7, the beat of Adelaide. It is Dee hanging out with you for your Saturday morning still, actually. I was going to say afternoon. We're not quite there yet. Look, got some Purple Disco Machine on the way, followed by some Josh Baker.
1: Doesn't that feel right? I want to make you feel good. 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
0: A nice little wind back track for your Saturday. Hope you're having an awesome day. Hit me on the text line 0428 927 927. I'd love to know what you're getting up to today. Delving back into the music, this one's Fire Fire on Fresh.

0: It's Free Your Mind here on Fresh 92.7, the Beat of Adelaide. It is Dee with you for your Saturday, heading in towards 12 o'clock, which means we've got a few more tracks to take us there, including some Justin J. But on the other side, Rufus Du Sol, The Chainsmokers, lots of your favourite tracks to get you through your Saturday. Make sure you keep it locked on Fresh. I'll catch you right after that.
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1: Remember that night at the Hippodrome? 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Heart quickened, south of the river. 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

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Be mine. You're listening to Fresh 92.7, The Beat of Adelaide. It is Dee hanging out with you for your Saturday. Soon, Rufus is old, but I'm also going to be delving into the Fresh 28th birthday party. That's right. Of course, we're going to throw a party and we're going to have a lot of fun. Bit of a spin on it this year. I'm going to fill you in on all the details very shortly. But right now, let's get into the Max Dean remix of The Way I Are, Timbaland on Fresh.

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0: with Oaks. Echo on Fresh 92.7, the Beat of Adelaide. It is Dee with you. Now, of course, Fresh is turning 28 years old this year, and we are so excited. June, that's actually not too far away. But this year, we're going to do something a little bit different. We're putting a spin on it. We're doing more of like a boiler room, 360-inspired party. Think like nitty, gritty, grungy. We're going to have some of Adelaide's best underground DJs spinning on the decks all night long, including Seek and Destroy and much, much more. 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

0: With a Smile, What's So Not, and Synergy Remix here on Fresh 92.7, the beat of Adelaide, day with ya. Now, I don't know how I feel about winter kicking in. I mean, it's setting pretty hard and fast. We had some beautiful weather last week, up to like, 28 degrees? I went to the beach a couple of times, and then this week, it's been the polar opposite. Windy, cold, stormy, raining. Look, I'm a sucker for a cup of tea. I love tea. I love my dressing gown. I love the coziness. The only thing that I'm kind of struggling with is not having an open fire. I used to live in the country and we had a fireplace at the farm and my mum's house, and like there's just no heat like a fire. So I very much envy anyone that has one of them. You know, like when you drive down the street or you're walking and you can smell someone's fireplace, you're like, oh, that smells so good. What are you doing to keep yourself warm throughout winter? Are you a winter person or are you more of a summer person? How are you adapting to the season change? I want to know. Up next, Plow and Medusa on Fresh.
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1: You have to keep going, keep moving on.

I like Nate Band, Fresh 927, The Beat of Adelaide. It is Dee kicking it with you for your Saturday afternoon. Got some Hermitude on the way. Also going to be talking about things to do in Adelaide. Of course, I just mentioned recently about the fact that it is winter, which means that the Adelaide City Council will soon, hopefully, will be kicking off all their winter initiatives. Illuminate, for example, that's a big one. I absolutely love that. I go to that every year and it is awesome. So if you haven't had a chance to do that, make sure this year is your year and go check it out. It is really, really funky. It's worth the night out in the cold, that's for sure. These ones, Don't Go, Don't Leave on Fresh.

0: Odd Mob and Lizzie Land, Never Alone on Fresh 92.7, The Beat of Adelaide. It is Dee kicking it with you. Now, my dad recently visited from Gold Coast. He's a city guy. I live down south on the other side of the expressway, basically on the other side of the state. And I was like, what can we do? Like, what can I take him to go do and see? He doesn't necessarily like love coming into the city if we don't need to. So I thought, there's a place out at my Ponga, and it's called Fluorio Gin. And, you know, it's like gin distillery. They do drinks and lunch. They've got a big open grass area and a bunch of games like quoits. And you know that one where you throw the beanbag into the hole. And the funnest one is where you can just buy a bucket of golf balls and you just tee golf balls off into the paddock with an absolutely stunning view of the rolling hills and paddocks and the ocean. It is so cool. If you haven't done it, go check it out. It's a lot of fun. But anyway, yeah, I took my dad out there. I was telling him all about it and he's like, what are we doing? Where are we going? Like, what? And I was like, oh man, I've explained this to you so many times. So we pull up and he goes, what's this? Where are we? Is this it? And I'm like, well, yeah. And he was picturing like Top Golf in Gold Coast, you know, like that big thing. It's like indoor. He's like, oh, I was picturing like a big indoor golf thing. This is a tiny shed. I'm like, no, like paddocks. And he's Mexican and sometimes his English isn't all that good. And he goes, what's a paddock? And I'm like, oh my gosh, let's just go in and you'll see. But we had so much fun, couple of drinks, hitting some teas, really good crew out there as well. Coming up on the playlist, some Alesso and Pendulum. Make sure you're keeping it locked on Fresh.
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That is brand new music by Becky Hill, Hands On Me on Fresh 92.7, the beat of Adelaide. Have to admit, I'm definitely vibing that track. You are here with D4, your Saturday, and I'm talking about things to do in Adelaide. My dad recently came to visit, and I went to a couple of wineries, did some golf out at my Ponga. And I want to know, what do you do when you have like family or friends come visit you here in Adelaide? What's your like go-to? I also went to some wineries because, you know, wine's my jam. It's always nice to have some company. It's a nice little experience, of course, supporting local business around the place. But hit me on the text line 0428 927 927. What do you take your guests and visitors to do when they come to Adelaide? I'd really love to know. This one is Calvin Harris, Blessings on Fresh.

0: Dive Into Me, Fresh 92.7, The Beat of Adelaide. It is Dee. I've been hanging out with you for your Saturday. Hope you've been having a fantastic weekend. We are nearly at 2 o'clock, which means it's nearly time for me to head on out of the studio. But first, I want to remind you to head to fresh927.com.au and grab yourself some second release tickets to the Fresh 28th birthday party. That's going down on June 20th at District Nightclub Adelaide, 360 Boiler Room inspired. It's going to be off its head and we want you there, so make sure you don't miss out on those tickets. But before we get to 2 o'clock, I do have a few more tracks to throw down for you. And a bit of an oldie. I don't know about you, but I'm an absolute sucker for a good sing-along song. Look, it's been fun. I'll catch you around next week. You're on Fresh.
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2: Freddie, what happens when you're washing your hair and your eyes are closed and the shower curtain touches you? 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

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Fresh 92.7, the Beat of Adelaide. Jay Bangers with you for the Fresh Weekend. Hopefully well. Hope you had a great week. Whatever you got up to, lots to get through this afternoon. Tracks that you know, Winebacks are in there as well, plus Fresh Finds It First. We have brand new music coming up. Fred Again, Swedish House Mafia. It's all in there this afternoon. You really don't want to go anywhere. Kicking things off right now with Camel Fat, the one.

0: Fresh 97, the beat of Adelaide. J Bangers with you for the Fresh Weekend. Now, the auditions are officially closed for Generation Fresh. And on Monday, I cannot wait, the top 15 will get announced with Tom and Callum at 8 a.m. And then at Monday at midday, the top 15 video applications will be online. So make sure you tune in from Monday. Coming up real soon, Sneaky Sound System on the way, Rehab and John Summer on the other side of this.
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Loose Part 3 is the name of the track. Will K, J1 and Ms. Banks on Fresh 927. You're hanging out with your friends. You are with J-Bangers this afternoon. If you want to get in touch, 0428 927 927 or hit us up on our socials at Fresh 927. Now, coming up in 2 songs time, I got this absolute banger. Loving this. All this time, though it's gotta hit. Rehab and Rose with Right Here, but before we get there, Oscar and Med K on the ground.

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Chris Lake and Amber Mark in my head, Fresh 927, the beat of Adelaide. Now, I love brand new music, and my next artist, Dom Dollar, comes out of Melbourne. Well, was born in the Philippines, in Manila, and came to Australia. He's aged 34. He's been nominated for 8 ARIA Awards for Best Dance Releases over the past, which is absolutely amazing. And Fresh finds it first with a brand new single right now. It's called Don't Worry Baby. 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

0: Young Franco Peaches, absolutely love it, making me dance in the studio. You are with J-Bangers for the Fresh Weekend. Now, Fresh is turning 28 years old, and to celebrate, we're cranking up the heat by bringing you something we've never done before, introducing the Fresh 360, our very first Boiler Room-inspired event at District Nightclub in Adelaide, headlined by Seek and Destroy. The DJ's in the middle, and you'll be dancing right around it. It's absolutely cool. 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Coming up real soon, another on the way. Pernell and Side Piece next.
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Fresh Fonts at First, Odd Mob, Richard Vision, Static Revenger, Rock the Rhythm. I like that. That has been doing huge things the last couple of weeks here at the station. You are with J-Bangers for the Fresh Weekend. Coming up in two songs' time, I really need to play this song from the Bag Raiders. Out of My Mind, coming up in two songs' time, but right now, Waterfalls, James Hype on Fresh.

0: My man Calvin Harris and Caspian, release the pressure. That is me done this afternoon. 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
1: Safe bet, I would say there's at least more than one of you currently running around like a headless chook trying to find a good florist that's still open at this hour. Yeah, we're getting close to 5 o'clock when everything just shuts down here in Adelaide. And if you're still trying to get your mum that perfect bunch of flowers, hit us up on the text line 0428 927 927. If you're a florist that wants to give their, you know, business a little bit of a shout out and you've got stacks of stock left, we want to hear about it because this could save a few sons and daughters from a good smacking tomorrow. It is Mother's Day, of course. I'm all organized. Like, why wouldn't I be, right? So when I ask for those numbers of florists, that's not for personal use. I promise you that. Let's do a bit of a recap right now. What was happening on last week's countdown? Top five here. Revisit with Robin Schulz-Enders. You're on Fresh.

Adelaide, they haven't soured on you yet. No curdling here. Curdling you. It's Milky and Mall Grab with Just the Way You Are. It's your number one right here on the Vital 25 with Jimmy C. Fresh 92.7, the beat of Adelaide. Can someone please hit me up on the text line, 0428 927 927, and answer me why, when I was walking around the CBD last night, there was just a bunch of people in Scooby-Doo shirts? I tried to make out what was on the back. Maybe it was a pub crawl, but it wasn't just a singular group. Nah, from all the way down on Hindmarsh Square to Rundle Street, it was just a sea of people in Scooby-Doo shirts. So if the show's making a comeback, I want to be here for it. Right now, though, you're here for the Vital 25, a brand new countdown coming your way right now. We're casting our rods out. We're pulling it in, mate. We're pulling it in. Fisher and Tones and I with Favour. What a way to kick things off. It's your number 25. He said-

0: Clocking in at number 23, Dom Dolla Relapse, Addicted to Bass. 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Want to know on the text line, 0428 927 927, did you get anything from a good old Mother's Day still back in the day? And if so, what was the best gift that you ever got your mum? Because I had some doozies back in the day. Some that she still keeps in her cupboard to this very day. Some 25 plus years later. So there you go. I'm a good son. Are you better than me? Do you think you're better than me? Well, you probably are. Let us know on the text line. Your top 20 is coming your way.
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Kicking off your top 20 is John Summit and the Chainsmokers with All the Time. 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Mother's Day tomorrow reminds me when I was a young lad in primary school, the Mother's Day stalls, you'd rock up with a couple of gold coins, and now gold coins might get you to the Mother's Day. I wouldn't actually be surprised if you had entry to the Mother's Day stall, and that would be a gold coin donation with the way the world's going, right? But back in my day, when things were actually semi-affordable for a seven-year-old, I was able to purchase my mum some cool gifts and actually craft them and make them my own, have a little bit of a personal touch. One of those gifts includes a jar. That's it. It's a jar of nothing. But on the top is where the real party is, right? I had gotten jelly beans and I glued them to the top of the lid of the jar. And I'd super glued the whole thing on top. And to this day, that still sits in the back of my mum's cupboard. She hasn't thrown it out. And a little part of me, a very sick part of me, wants to try one of those jelly beans to see what a 25-year-old jelly bean would actually taste like. Let's go back to the countdown right now. Fred again, Sammy for G, and Reggie, Talk of the Town. It's number 19.

0: We are cruising towards the top 15 right here on the Vital 25 with Jimmy C. Fresh 92.7, the beat of Adelaide, Alok and Khalid joining forces for Dive Into Me. And we're about to dive into our Vital Windback track coming up very, very shortly. If you ever have any suggestions on what this track should be, every single Saturday, we'd love to hear from you on the text line 0428 927 927. We're going back to the year which launched Gmail. So if you ever think, well, my God, all those accounts that I create to get past the free trial on Netflix and Disney Plus, you can thank Gmail, which was originally thought to be an April Fool's joke because it was announced on April Fool's Day. I mean, I would too. An accessible email like that, it is kind of like one of the easiest emails to set up, right? And it's the reason why we all basically add it to every Stan and Amazon Prime account we can. It's coming your way, Vital Windback on tap.
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1: It's time to take a little nostalgic detour from the Vital 25. We'll be back with it very shortly. We've got to go back to the year 2004 with our Vital Wine Back this Saturday, arvo. If you have any suggestions on what this tune should be and what year we should explore next, let us know on the text line, 0428 927 927. Back then, in 04, you didn't have an iPhone in your hand. I don't even think you had an iPod. It had just probably come out. You would have had a Nintendo DS or a PSP. I was so jealous of any of the kids that had one of those consoles, right? Because I didn't get my first PlayStation 2 until, like, the PS3 had come out. So now I'm just chocked with all the gadgets. I have two iPhone 16s. Someone please help me. I don't need that many iPhones. Speaking of technology, though, and if you did have a good phone on you, you were walking around with that Motorola Razr. You know the flippy one? Yeah, you felt cool. How good did you feel to hang up a phone call back in the day and you just, like, flip it down? That's aggressive. That's a power move by hanging up the phone. Now you just kind of have to take it off your ear and press a button and it makes a weird noise, or it doesn't make a noise at all, so it's not as cool. Right now, though, we've got the Shapeshifters coming your way with Lola's theme, absolute classic from 04. It's your Vital Wine Back with Jimmy C.

0: Some of our favourite drum and basses on the countdown. We got Pendulum at number 11 alongside Alesso with Fade. It is your Vital 25 here on Fresh 92.7, the Beat of Adelaide. You're with Jimmy C, and you are probably fresh out of luck on getting any of those gorgeous flowers for your mum on Mother's Day. Or are you? Are there still places open? I need to know on the text line, 0428 927 927. Are you one of those cute people that are on the side of the road with the made-up sign in Texas saying, get your flowers here, or something much more catchier than that? Because you are true saints. And you know what? The rest of this countdown is dedicated to you, the florists that just go the extra mile every single Mother's Day, the true unsung heroes. Coming your way, it's the top 10 right here on the bottom.
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0: We are in single-digit territory at the moment. Number 8, Oscar Medkay with On The Ground. You're with Jimmy C for the Vital 25 on Fresh 92.7, the beat of Adelaide. Mother's Day tomorrow. It's the biggest day of the year if you're a florist. Or is it Valentine's Day? I want to hear from a florist, what is bigger, Valentine's Day or Mother's Day, on the text line, 0428 927 927. I'm going to say it's Mother's Day because, oh my God, I was about to say more people have mums than they are single, but that is such a stupid statistic to throw out there. I have nothing to back that up. Someone else can do that research because that's kind of depressing. Either way, what the result could be, there's more single people than people that have mums or vice versa. This is making myself sad now. Let's go back to the countdown. We got Fred again and Jamie T teaming up. Lights burn dimmer. I'm feeling quite dim, so I need some pick-me-ups. It's your Vital 25.
1: Remember that night at the Hippodrome? Never knew that look when you look at me. Nervous as hell, so I didn't win a lot. You're the salt, I'm the lemon on the top. Heart quickens, south of the river. Mouth full of Vinny, sitting cans full of liquor. 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

0: He's only gone and snuck in, hasn't he? Good old Big Cavs. He's in every single freaking countdown, and I wouldn't have it any other way. Alongside Caspian, it is Release the Pressure coming in at number four. Hasn't quite made the podium, but going, you know, without Cavs on the Vital 25 is a world I don't want to live in. 0428 927 927. We're handing out bronze, silver, and gold coming your way very, very shortly. Get on that text line. Will we see a brand new number one? We're going to find out together.
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10: Number three.

to chuck you back with Rain coming in at number two. I know they're not an actual fish, but I'm going to keep running with it for as long as we play Fisher on this station, because why not? Jimmy C is with you for the Vital 25 on Fresh 92.7, the Beat of Adelaide. Make sure to enjoy the rest of your night right here on Fresh. Synergy locked in for 6 o'clock, so that's coming up very, very shortly. But we have a little bit of business to take care of right now. We got to find out what's number one on this freaking thing. Turns out you haven't soured on them yet. Oh, check the expiry, because they're good for another week. It's Milky alongside Mulgrab, Just the Way You Are. Get it down, ya. Nice and cold, nice and fresh. This is your bottle.

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12: 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Gex and Friendly in the house. It is Synergy.
13: That's right. We are back for another edition of Synergy, live and local in the Rundle Street studios here at Fresh 92.7. Nothing but the biggest and best bangers to get your Saturday night started. Gex, how are you, mate? You feeling good?
12: Oh, I'm telling you, I'm ready to warm this place up because it has been so cold all week.
13: It's freezing. Oh.
12: It's ridiculous.
13: That's, yeah, classic radio banter. Let's talk about the weather. Did you see the new Michael Jackson movie?
12: I have not yet, no.
13: What do you hear in the background? It's have inspired
12: you? Are you
13: me.
12: Playing, are you, because you're playing the first track tonight, are you playing a Michael Jackson remix of, I'm going to take a stab at this.
13: Probably, you probably can't tell.
12: Billie Jean.
13: With the bass riff. Of course, mate. I mean, that movie, 10 out of 10. And this track, this edit, also 10 out of 10. Let's get started.

0: I'm friendly, bringing you the tunes. Sorry, should I call you sir, Mr. Viral Sensation Friendly over here? What's been happening on your socials this week?
1: Can we not do that? What are you doing? What are you doing right now?
0: What have you done?
1: Well, it's nothing, man. I'm just a, you know, fellow content creator now.
0: You published a video on your Instagram that's gone all over, what would we say, mocking something on Hindley Street? Is that...
1: I wouldn't say mocking, maybe celebrating. Depends how you look at it. You can look at it many ways.
0: Yeah, you can indeed. Depends what time of the night it is. Hey, if you want to know what we're talking about, head over to Hey It's Friendly over on Instagram and see what all the fuss is about.
1: Shameless plug. Thank you, sir.
0: You can also check me out as well at DJGex_. I have not posted anything funny this week. So
1: boring.
0: Yeah, disappointing. But you know, if you like photos of my face, there you can, you know, that's your vibe.
1: Can't wait to see that. How about we go to an ad break and then come back?
0: I tell you what, you're standing next to me. I can show you my face while you're looking at my face. You'll be two of me.
1: Lucky for me, my eyes are closed the whole time I'm in here.
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0: 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Warming you up. We're warm in here now. The heat has been on. We're jumping around. It's all good. We're good.
1: Oh, we're red hot. Also, we didn't get a chance to talk about the showdown last week. How was that loss for you?
0: Yeah. That. I'm a Port fan. Friendly's a Crows fan, if you didn't know.
1: 10 seconds to go.
0: Yeah.
1: What a goal. Goal of the year, in my opinion.
0: I mean, it's a good job I didn't post anything embarrassing before the game on social media about how Port were going to smash the Crows, isn't it?
1: Jeez. Yeah, lucky you didn't do that at all.
0: That would just come back to bite me. Yeah, 100%. It is Synergy on Fresh 92.

0: bringing you the tunes.
1: And we're throwing it back to the Big Room vibes, mate.
0: We are, yeah. Going everywhere in that set.
1: Anywhere and everywhere.
0: Hey, you know where we are going, everywhere and anywhere tonight.
1: Where are we going, mate? Where are we going?
0: Well, I know where you're going. I reckon, I'm going to take a guess, I reckon you are at Fabric Nightclub.
1: The one and only. There is nowhere else.

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0: Oh, you're outside, aren't you?
1: Ah, but we got heaters. It's all fine. Don't let that... It won't affect you at all. Everyone there is fine. It's me that gets cold because I don't have a heater.
0: Put your dancing shoes on then.
1: Dance floor's like heat.
0: Start moving.
1: It is Synergy or Fresh. Plenty more still to come on the other side of this.
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1: 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Synergy playing all the bangers, stuff you know and love, a few things you haven't heard before. Lots of remixes, all that good stuff.
0: Right, we're getting stuck into the second half of the show, and around this time we like to turn it up a little bit, lift the energy in the room. Sometimes Gex starts to fall asleep, so I need to help him out.
1: Easy, Tiger. Easy.
0: This is Synergy. Nothing but the biggest heaters going around.

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0: I was gonna tell everyone to turn the heat down. I'd say it was fire, just quietly.
1: Well, thanks for your input, Friendly. Much appreciated.
0: Yeah, you're welcome. I'll see myself out.
1: Glad we waited for that. All right. You can see yourself out, actually, because we've got the guest set coming up next. DJ Chumacca going funky house style-y on the other side of this. 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

0: Synergy Fresh 92.7. You've been in the mix with Chewy. Old mate Chew Macca over here. We call him Chewy because we're friends like that. How would you think, Geeks?
1: Because you're a massive Star Wars nerd, is that?
0: There might be. Who's not? If you're not, red flag.
1: Can I admit something? Sorry, DJ Chew Macca, awesome job. Thank you very much. We're about to have a heated debate because I have never watched all of the Star Wars movies.
0: Get out.
1: Never. Do you want to hear something even worse?
0: Silent treatment.
1: Do you know what I watched for the first time ever last weekend?
0: What?
1: Back to the Future. Never seen it.
0: Listeners, if you're out there listening right now, can you bombard this man's inbox and just abuse the out of this person?
1: It's embarrassing, isn't it? I'm sorry. The worst part is I'm like a massive movie nerd as well. So, yeah.
0: Speaking of nerds.
1: I wish I could go back to the future. Sean Maynard stepping up. Dance Anthems. Hello, Sean. Thank you. Welcome. Hello.
0: Is that all you got?
1: Yeah, that's it.
0: No, you're right. I'm too angry about your last statement. Anyway, let's get out of here.
1: All right. We will see you same time next week for another episode of Synergy. Gex and Friendly signing off. We will catch you later.
0: Bye.
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0: Anthems, your essential guide to the world of dance. How you doing? It's Sean Maynard here on the show, as per. Okay. And we've got a crowd our hottest one this week. Dom Dom are returning with his second release of 2026. They're going to hire Beaker this summer if you're in the neighborhood. Yeah. Teaming up with Tigger.
1: This is the hottest vibe.
0: Love this. It's called Don't Worry, Baby. I understand. It's our hottest vibe. Dead sentence. Don't worry, baby.

show tonight here on Dance Anthems, doing a weekend vibe mix for us. In fact, a weekend extended vibe mix. So looking forward to that in the second hour of the show tonight. Hot since 82 of Issa, ooh la la. It's Dance Anthems Saturday night. This is how we roll it.

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0: And you loved this one on the show last week, Route 94 and Forget the Girl. All right, let's get it on for you now. Dance

0: You can contact us through the station website, send us a text. And we're back in a moment with the Vibe Dance Chart with the five biggest dance hits on the planet shaping the sound right now. We're going to count those back for you next here on Dance Anthems. Don't move unless you're dancing.
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0: 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You and Mick Vicker share the house. It is the

0: 3 weeks. Prosper Cleaney, Free Your Mind on Dance Anthems, the Vibe Dance Chart Countdown, the five biggest dance hits around the globe. And we have got a new number one this week, which is a former hottest five, as they often are here on the show. Fisher, Tones and I, Favour, let's run.
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0: I get them in here. Hello, welcome. It's Dance Anthems. It's your essential guide to the world of dance. By essential, we mean bringing you some of the most essential names from the wider world of dance music and really some of the biggest names out there as well. And please welcome back to the show a couple of guys who really know how to mesh house with UKG. And we're going to kick off their set. They're going to kick off their set with a new one with Take Second Nature. Please welcome to the Weekend Vibe Mix,

0: let us know what's going on. Where's the party at tonight? At Dance Anthems, show on the socials. Just message through to the station or jump on the website or the station socials as well. I'd love to hear from you there. Maybe you're like Kellyanne, just chilling at home, enjoying Dance Anthems up nice and loud on the soundbar tonight. Here we go. Gorgon City. So we continue with the weekend vibe.
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Flickering streetlights provide a strobe effect to the suit and tires on their daily commutes. From 8 a.m. on a Monday to 5:30 on a Friday, the mirror barely recognizes ya. 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

0: Weekend Vibe Mix here on Dance Anthem. Stepping up for an extended set tonight for just about a full hour almost. Gorgon City, and they are back with more here in their awesome, epic extended set next here on Dance Anthems. All right, don't go anywhere.
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0: Saturday night's all about the Dance Anthems, all the new heat from the world of dance and electronic music. It's your main night here, Styles and Scenes. We don't discriminate, all right? Just big banging tunes tonight. And this week, the Weekend Vibe Mix continues double your money, okay? With the Weekend set here from the Gorgon City lads, continuing with Interplanetary Criminal, one of the more recent ones. This is called Contact on Dance Anthems.

There's a hot and a cold. And also saying hi to Sid, Jen. Alex has got us up nice and loud as well, getting some cleaning his car at the moment, which I can imagine isn't an easy thing to do at night. Oh, he's taking it out to the car wash like that with the show cranked up nice and loud. And Gorgon City in the weekend vibe.

I got perks on me hitting the 99. It's time for a drink up, no time for a link up. Cause if you don't like, you can try to do mister. I got perks on me hitting the 99. It's time for a drink up, no time for a link up. Cause if you don't like, you can try to do mister.

0: actually, all the messages that have been coming through our Dance Anthem show on the socials and here through the station website. Thank you. Love it. That has been an extended weekend vibe. So if you missed any of it, you just want to relive the whole thing again, we're going to stick it up on, we'll put it up on SoundCloud, Mixcloud, iHeartRadio, TuneIn, Apple Podcasts, and also on YouTube if it doesn't get blocked in your country. Okay, we go out worldwide here on Dance Anthems. And we'll be back next Saturday night, sorting you out with all the tunes here. 2 hours of some of the best new dance music from across the globe. That's what it's all about. Whatever you get up to tonight, look after each other and please arrive safe.
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1: Freddie in Morphett Vale, what inanimate object is annoying you this morning?
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3: Oh! Why do you hate the shower curtains? I can assume why.
2: Fellas, I'm just trying to shower in peace and it seems like my shower curtain always just seems to want to join me. So it is quite frustrating.
3: Yeah, it's touching you. It's getting a little bit sticky on you.
1: Do you live with other people? Or is there a way that you could get rid of the shower curtains and shower in peace?
2: No, I do live with my partner, but yeah, I think there's just no way around it. Just got to cop her. Unfortunately, we don't have a shower screen, so we just got to deal with it.
3: It's so irritating, isn't it?
2: Yeah, absolutely.
1: Freddie, what happens when you're washing your hair and your eyes are closed and the shower curtain touches you? Do you have a little bit of a scream?
2: Yeah, it definitely does go pretty grim at those moments.
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1: Remember that night at the Hippodrome? 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Heart quickens, south of the river. 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

And I like spandema, and I like spandema, and I like spandema, and I like spandema.

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Life is all about you, and not at all about you. Now that's two opposing thoughts, and yet both of them are true. How can you experience everything you choose to do while observing the experience you're having from a higher view? See, it's the question, not the answer, that's the higher view. Otherwise, you couldn't differentiate between the two. Awareness, but of who? You think you hurt me, but I promise I was letting you. They say we're all one, but where have we been heading to? I'd rather die free than have to live inside a petting zoo. I am the journey that I'm getting to.

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I have everything I want because my imagination is mine. 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
1: Remember that night at the Hippodrome? 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

Hey, hey, well, good morning. It's Luke T for your Sunday morning pre-brekkie. That's right. I'm taking over the airwaves from 7 till 9 every Sunday morning from now on, just before the other Luke takes over with Weekend Brekkie. And of course, we've got a massive lineup of songs and anything and everything to talk about on your Sunday morning. How's your weekend been so far? Did you have an absolute belter last night? Are you looking forward to the Crows playing tonight? We all know what happened the other day with the power. Anyway, keep it locked right here on Fresh 92.7. I've got Sunny Federa and Crystal with My Lovin' right here on the beat of Adelaide.

0: Fresh 92.7, you're here with Luke T for your Sunday morning wake up. That was Dimension and BB Close with Once in a Lifetime. Now, speaking of Once in a Lifetime, did you get your entry in for Generation Fresh? Because entries are now closed. But on Monday morning, we announced the top 15 with Tom and Callum from about 8 a.m. And from about, you know, midday or the afternoon, we will be uploading and revealing the top 15 video applicants online. So keep an eye out on the socials. 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And then we'll be able to tell you how you can vote for your favourite. Now, if you remember back in 2025, I was shortlisted in the top 15 for Generation Fresh. Since then, I've gone from voiceover voice actor to being a presenter right here on Fresh 92.7, starting with Insomnia, did a bit of a weekend brekkie, the wake up call, and now I'm here. You're talking to me on Sunday morning wake up between 7 and 9 a.m. The opportunities are immense. The doors open. So for those that did get it in, all the best. I'm looking forward to seeing and hearing from you and anybody else who did miss out. Well, you know, definitely keep a lookout for us next time when we do announce another Generation Fresh contest. In the meantime, keep it locked right here on the beat of Adelaide, Fresh 92.7. I'll be back on the other side of this.
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92.7. You're waking up with Luke T on your Sunday morning. Are we alone? Is there anybody out there? The truth is out there. Well, apparently the truth is out there. Or some diluted version of the truth, as the White House released disclosed classified documents relating to UFOs, or they're now called UAP, Unidentified Aerial Phenomena. All right, let's get the X-Files theme off. Yeah, I love the X-Files. So are we alone in the universe? We'll soon find out, or will we? It is a big question that many people have been asking and want answers to. Heaps of classified documents relating to flying saucers and what have you. Nothing concrete relating to whether the world, the government, the Australian, the American, or any government truly knows the existence of aliens. But hopefully I'll find out before I die. Anyway, let's go to Acting Tough with Dean Turley on the beat of Adelaide. 90.

0: Hey, hey, you're back with Luke T for your Sunday morning wake-up on Fresh 92.7. That was Flume and Emma Louise with Monsoon on your beat of Adelaide. Now, I am known as Luke Smiley here within the circle that is Fresh 92.7. I have been granted that little nickname by the content director, Mr. Sean Craig Murphy, because, you know, today we have me from 7 until 9, and then we have the other Luke for weekend brekkie taking over just after me. So whenever, you know, he needs to make reference to which Luke he's talking about, I'm always in the brackets as Smiley. Now, I'm happy to take that. I am on the radio. SCM himself is my boss. I'm on Fresh 92.7. I mean, what more could I ask? Well, this is definitely ticked off of my bucket list, so very happy to take Smiley any day. And hey, I'm a happy bloke, so why not? Speaking of SCM, Mr. Sean Craig Murphy, this is him right now on this ad on the beat of Adelaide.
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We know you're going to love this next one. It's Fresh.

Hey, you're waking up with Luke T for your Sunday morning fresh. That was Jazzy and Spritz, and can't deny it. I absolutely love that song as well. Anyway, there's something I want to really talk about. It's got me laughing this week. Now, most of you know, I've got a little bubs. She's approaching 8 months of age, and she's still breastfeeding my other half, right? So what is really weird is that she's going through this fussy stage where she's attached to the boob, right? She's latched. That's the anatomical term that they're using. And then she'll, like, poke her bum up, and then she'll stand up while she's still attached. She'll be in one of those weird doggy arch yoga Pilates positions, right? And it just looks so funny. And my other half will go, oh, I'm booby trapped. And that's the term she'll use. And what I found really

0: Fresh 92.7, you're waking up with Luke T for your Sunday morning. That was the Max Dean remix of the old school classic, The Way I Are, Timbaland featuring Kerry Hilson and DOE. I remember hearing that song when it first dropped way back in 2011, 2012. I was living on the Gold Coast and I was at Jets 24 Hours or Anytime Fitness Center, and I recall when that first came on, I'm like, oh, this is absolutely a timeless hit already, and so far it has been with a few remixes. So I want to talk to you about the footy tonight. We've got the Crows going up against Richmond, or Richmond v Adelaide, at the MCG of all places. Now, when I think of Richmond and the Crows playing, I always think back to the 2018 grand final. We were absolutely decimated, and it is what it is. But the Crows are the odds on favourites tonight, and I'm really, really rearing for them. So fingers crossed, us Crows fans have another win under our belts. We all recall what happened last week with Showdown, that 1 point absolute win. Sorry to rub salt into the wound for all the Power fans out there. And on top of that, you had the 2 point loss just the other night to the Bulldogs. Oh, that's gonna hurt. Keep it locked on Fresh 92.7.
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Hey, you're waking up with Luke T for your Sunday morning fresh on the beat of Adelaide. Now, this year, for our 28th birthday, which is coming up, we're going for the boiler room concept. Now, if you don't know what that is, it is immersive. It's where the DJ or the DJs sit within the venue, and it just features a 360-degree setup where the audience absolutely surrounds the DJ. Now, that's what we're going with this year to celebrate our 28 years on the air with Fresh 92.7. It's happening at the District Nightclub. To get you, the first round of tickets have sold out. I think we're very close to, if not, we've sold out our second round. All the information you need is on the socials, on Insta and Facebook, or fresh927.com.au. You do not want to miss out on this. It's going to be an absolute banger. Here's Oliver Tree with Joyride on Fresh 92.7.

0: Hey, hey, hey, you've been waking up with Luke T for your Sunday morning fresh right here on the beat of Adelaide. Now, I've got to let you go and hand you over to the other Luke shortly. So just a couple of things to recap, and that is Generation Fresh. Entries are now closed, but from tomorrow morning at 8 a.m, Tom and Callum will be announcing the top 15 finalists, and you'll be able to vote for your favourite after they reveal it in the afternoon. You can see the videos, and you'll be able to vote for your favourites from that point onwards, and they'll be dropping it down from top 15 to top 10, then to the top 5 finalists, and who knows who will come out on the as the winner this time round. I'm really, really excited about this. Having gone through that myself, I'm definitely pumped to see what the next generation of fresh presenters will be right here on this amazing station. What else? Yeah, 28th birthday at the District Nightclub coming as well. All the information is on the socials. I'm going to leave it with that. Remember to keep it locked right here on the beat of Adelaide, Fresh 92.7, and you'll hear me from me again soon. Have yourself a great Sunday. Take it easy.
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2: Hello, happy Sunday. You got Luke here with you for your weekend brekkie. Hopefully you're having a great Sunday so far. I mean, I'm having a better Sunday than my last weekend Sunday. I was a little bit seedy and I spent like the whole day on the couch until I had to go and get some cat food at like 6 o'clock at night. Don't be like me. Please make the most of your day, especially when like the week ahead is looking maybe drier than it was last week. And I'm so excited for that, honestly. Come on. Heaps of music on the way. Elderbrook on the way. Rehab. Also got John Summit. But right now, kicking it all off. I love this song. It's such a guilty pleasure of mine. I don't even know why it's guilty. It's James Hype. It's Be Mine on Fresh. You'll get me.

Evan Elderbrook, it's Inner Light. You're with Luke, your weekend brekkie on your Sunday. Hopefully you're having a great day so far. 20 degrees, cloud around today. And hey, look, I need to talk about Fresh 360, which is our 28th birthday party. It's coming up really, really shortly. Like, as in, like, it's going to sneak up on you faster than you think it is at District Nightclub on June the 20th. 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

0: John Summit and the Chainsmokers. It is Oliver Time on Fresh 92.7. You've got your weekend brekkie on your Sunday with Luke, hopefully having a cracking day so far. And on the way, two incredible Australian artists, including a wineback from Flight Facilities. Big Sunday vibes right there. Also got the latest thing from Young Franco. And if you love all things Aussie music, you're going to be wanting to be locked to Fresh 92.7 this afternoon, because Owen is coming in from 4 for Fresh Produce, all Australian artists, plus after that, Mattia in for Fresh of the Block, all Adelaide artists. We love to see it, especially on Fresh 92.7, so keep it locked.
1: 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Entries are now closed for Generation Fresh, which means we've picked our top 15. We've got our first all-female trio.
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Young Franco and Charlotte Plank. It is Peaches and Fresh 92.7. Happy Sunday. You got Luke here with you for your weekend brekkie. Hopefully having a great day so far. And hey, I just want to talk about right now something I'm super excited for on Monday, which is our Generation Fresh Top 15 reveal. Thank you if you have sent in a video and applied for Generation Fresh. Applications close on Friday. So shouts to all the people who got the first step done. Now we get into the nitty-gritty. We get to see who the top 15 are, and I'm super excited because the big fat cats here at Fresh have sent through just a summary of some of the applications, and there's one here that says that someone had to be beeped over 20 times in 30 seconds, which makes me really concerned because I feel like you say like, what, maybe 2 words per second? That's like half of your entries beeped. Who are you? I'd love to hear who this is. I can't wait. Maybe they'll make the top 15. You have to be listening from 8 a.m. on Monday morning. Tomorrow morning, Tom and Callum reveal the Generation Fresh top 15. It's all happening here on Fresh 92.7 right now. Anoda and 54 Ultra. It is Talk To You. I'm Fresh.